tell you, for the fish is happy as I flew the waves they roll. The fish on the land ain't happy, they saw Thursday in the pool. But fish in the

leaves in my hair many years from now. Will they still be sending me a valentine, birthday greeting, bottle of wine? If I've been out till 2:45, would you lock the door?

just heard me and just ran out with that other fella. Baby, I knew about it. I just didn't get

never knew how much I care. When you put your arms around me, I get a fever that's so hard to bear. You give me fever when you kiss me, fever when you hold me tight. Fever in the morning.